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Stevie Ray had a famous musician brother in Jimmy Vaughn, as we keep this long set rolling with a little Crossfire.

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0: Band's getting ready to kick off four nights. Madison Square Garden doesn't get much bigger than that. It's Rush and their 50-something tour. First show in that four is tomorrow night. I'm Tim Jeffries, and if you missed it over the weekend, well, I'm here to catch up on it. Organizers canceled the Catapult exhibit at the Zwarte Cross Festival in the Netherlands after a second stuntman was injured. This guy broke his ankle on the landing after being launched by a catapult. Yes, they're launched by a catapult, fly hundreds of feet in the air. And as they say, it's not the flying part, it's the landing part. The prior day stuntman Jim Van Ness suffered a severe concussion when he was knocked unconscious after hitting his knee and his head upon landing. Zwarte Cross Festival is the largest paid festival in the Netherlands, combining music, motocross, and theatrical stunts, and it looks like an absolute hoot.
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0: Feeling satisfied? Music from Boston. It's Tim Jeffries. I'm not satisfied. In fact, I'm just getting started. Another long set on the way with some Rat and AC/DC next.
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0: You know, there is a highway in Australia referred to as the Highway to Hell. It's the Canning Highway, pretty notorious, and immortalized in the song. It's Tim Jeffries. You ready for another long set? Steve Miller's going to kick it off. Soundgarden 2, stick around.
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7: For the overnight hours, scattered thunderstorms, some with heavy rainfall and damaging winds, a low of 78. On Tuesday, partly sunny, hot, humid, a high of 91, the heat index up to 110 degrees, then clear skies and not as muggy on Tuesday night with a low of 65. Wednesday, partly sunny, not as hot with a high of 86. I'm Chief Meteorologist Jeff Lyons with your 14 First Alert forecast.
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0: Speaking of bicycle races, congratulations to Tadej Pogačar, who won his fifth Tour de France over the weekend. Jim Jeffries, the city of San Francisco has just released their annual parking ticket report. I find this fascinating. A chef in her 20s has received the most parking tickets in San Francisco in the past 12 months. The annual report, again, just released. Her name was not disclosed by the San Francisco police, but fines for the 309 tickets issued in her car in the past year add up to $33,900. And the crazy part, she drives a 1997 Buick. Also listed were two UPS trucks, which received at least 200 tickets for a total of $20,000 or more in penalties in the last year. I think what they do after they release this report is have a period of amnesty, so this woman who owes $33,000 can probably pay some of the fines and won't be hit with that steep of a fine. But how crazy is that? 309 tickets in a year. You can do the math. That's almost a ticket a day.
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0: It's one of the all-time great rock anthems, don't you think? Steppenwolf's Born to Be Wild. It's Tim Jefferies kicking off another long set. We got the Red Hot Chili Peppers and Pink Floyd. Stand by.
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0: It's like the only song in that whole double album from Pink Floyd that all four members contributed in the writing. Run Like Hell. It's Tim Jeffries. You ready for another long set? Stone Temple Pilots kicking it off next.
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8: For the overnight hours, scattered thunderstorms, some with heavy rainfall and damaging winds, a low of 78. On Tuesday, partly sunny, hot, humid, a high of 91, the heat index up to 110 degrees, then clear skies and not as muggy on Tuesday night with a low of 65. Wednesday, partly sunny, not as hot with a high of 86. I'm Chief Meteorologist Jeff Lyons with your 14 First Alert forecast.
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of music. That's the reason why CJ is still rocking after 20 years. It's classic. 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

0: ZZ Top, and I thank you. Hey, it's Tim Jeffries with the story of a man in Montana recovering after surviving a freak hiking accident in which he was impaled by his own trekking pole while climbing the state's highest peak. David Schifaldi was ascending the 12,799-foot granite peak with two friends. When he slipped on rocks about 10 miles into the climb, as he got up, he realized one trekking pole was still on the ground. The other had pierced into his side. Good for Schifaldi that his day job is a nurse. He was able to administer first aid and get to an emergency room for repairs. And of course, he had to post a gnarly photo on social media because that's what you do when you're impaled by a trekking pole.
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0: I Like to Rock with April Wine. Had a good gig this summer, opening up for Triumph in their anniversary tour. I'm Tim Jeffries. Speaking of anniversary tours, I mentioned it earlier in the show. Rush getting ready to kick off their Madison Square Garden. Four nights that start tomorrow night at Madison Square Garden, one of the most famed arenas in all of the United States, if not the world. Rush kicking off another long set next.
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0: Not every rose has a thorn. There are some hybrids that are thornless, but that's not the one that Bret Michaels is singing about, no. Tim Jeffries, and you want some Who? You better stick around. You bet stick around.
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11: For the overnight hours, scattered thunderstorms, some with heavy rainfall and damaging winds, a low of 78. On Tuesday, partly sunny, hot, humid, a high of 91, the heat index up to 110 degrees, then clear skies and not as muggy on Tuesday night with a low of 65. Wednesday, partly sunny, not as hot with a high of 86. I'm Chief Meteorologist Jeff Lyons with your 14 First Alert forecast.
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0: Fleetwood Mac. It's Tim Jeffries. Always love me a good missing dog story. In this case, a missing Nebraska dog turned up in Indiana after missing for 5 years. Chong is a mixed breed, escaped from its home near Lincoln, Nebraska, and turned up 5 years later at a Love's truck stop in Indiana, 642 miles from home. Search finally came to an end when a friend sent the family a Facebook post thinking that this might be your dog at a county shelter, animal shelter in Indiana. But the problem was Chong, the dog, had been microchipped by someone else after his escape. Eventually, they got through the paperwork and Chong was returned to his family in Nebraska. And the video is quite emotional. If you want to get a little choked up, look up Chong, missing dog from Nebraska found.
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0: Neil Young doesn't often disclose who he writes his songs about, but the old man was the caretaker of his Broken Arrow ranch that he bought in California, a place called La Honda. It's in the Santa Cruz, I guess you call them the Santa Cruz Mountains up there by Woodside area. It's nice, full of redwoods. It's Tim Jefferies, Motley Crue kicking off another long set, some Blue Oyster Cult too. Stick around.
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0: Don't fear the Reaper. It's the Blue Oyster Cult. It's Tim Jeffries. It's been a lot of fun hanging out. Hope we can do it tomorrow night. Gonna leave you with a great song. It's a cover. It's Van Halen. It's next.
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7: For the overnight hours, scattered thunderstorms, some with heavy rainfall and damaging winds, a low of 78. On Tuesday, partly sunny, hot, humid, a high of 91, the heat index up to 110 degrees, then clear skies and not as muggy on Tuesday night with a low of 65. Wednesday, partly sunny, not as hot with a high of 86. I'm Chief Meteorologist Jeff Lyons with your 14 First Alert forecast.
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0: Right on Journey, Stone in Love with Mutt, Phil Collins in that set in the air tonight. I know you can feel it in the air tonight. Phil Ken, Phil in the class of 2026 in the Rock and Roll Hall of Fame. Congratulations to Phil. He made it in with Genesis. But now on his own, will he perform at that show coming up the end of the year? Could happen. Phil Collins with that great voice. Come on. Hey, the Doors are coming up. Author on Pearl Jam. And Floyd, they're next.
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0: Hey, you're weird. People are strange. The Doors with Mud. 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Hey, Aerosmith, they're coming up. I'll throw on the top. And Ozzy is next.
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0: Yeah, the top doing it on the cheap with Mud Ozzy in that set. Go ahead, bark at the moon, howl at the moon, do whatever you want to do to the moon. Tomorrow night, another full moon on the way. That one's called the Buck Moon. So do what you do with the full moon in the sky tomorrow night. Foreigners coming up. I'll throw on Metallica and Aerosmith. They're next.
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6: For the overnight hours, scattered thunderstorms, some with heavy rainfall and damaging winds, a low of 78. On Tuesday, partly sunny, hot, humid, a high of 91, the heat index up to 110 degrees, then clear skies and not as muggy on Tuesday night with a low of 65. Wednesday, partly sunny, not as hot with a high of 86. I'm Chief Meteorologist Jeff Lyons with your 14 First Alert forecast.
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0: Hey, don't look back, don't ever look back. Boston with Mud. We heard from Bon Jovi in that set where it all began for the band Bon Jovi, The Runaway. He is rocking with his band that Forever Tour, going all over the place, all these big stadium shows. And it has a rotating playlist. He changes the tunes each and every night on his Forever Tour. That sounds like quite a tour for sure. Cheap Trick, they're coming up. Author on Tom Petty and the Bloody Ooh, they're waiting for you too.
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0: Yeah, Cheap Trick, I Want You to Want Me with Mud. What a fantastic rock and roll Hall of Famer band. Always rocking a tour. They're doing their all washed up tour, but they also team up with other bands all the time. They love to team up with other rockers like they're doing with The Top. Way to go, Cheap Trick. Keep rocking your tours. Hey, Lynyrd's coming up. I'll throw on Stone Temple Pilots and The Priest. They're next.
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0: Yeah, what a great one from Stone Temple Pilots and Creep with Mud the Priest in that set. We're all living after midnight. That's us, right? Us classic rockers. We dig living after midnight. No one bothers us. We get to do what we want to do. That's life, living after midnight, right? Hey, Hart, they're coming up. I'll throw on John Mellencamp and Lynyrd's on deck, too.
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14: For the overnight hours, scattered thunderstorms, some with heavy rainfall and damaging winds, a low of 78. On Tuesday, partly sunny, hot, humid, a high of 91, the heat index up to 110 degrees, then clear skies and not as muggy on Tuesday night with a low of 65. Wednesday, partly sunny, not as hot with a high of 86. I'm Chief Meteorologist Jeff Lyons with your 14 First Alert forecast.
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0: Oh, Jimmy and the Wind Cries Mary with Mutt GNR doing the Paul McCartney classic in that set. Live and Let Die. Hey, hey, hey. Talking about Paul McCartney. Did you catch Paulie like a week ago in Liverpool cruising around in the Magical Mystery Tour bus? Was by his ride and he showed his phone talking to Ringo on FaceTime. Everybody on that Magical Mystery Tour was like, oh my God, that's Paul McCartney talking to Ringo. How cool is that? That's crazy cool. Hey, Joan Jett is coming up. I'll throw on SRV and Whitesnake. They're on deck too.
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1: Yow, SRV Cold Shot with Mud, David Coverdale, and Whitesnake in that set with another love question for you. You're questioning love, then maybe you're really not in love. No reason to question love ever, right? Hey, the top, they're coming up. I'll throw on the Foo Fighters. And Joan Jett is on deck, too.
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7: For the overnight hours, scattered thunderstorms, some with heavy rainfall and damaging winds, a low of 78. On Tuesday, partly sunny, hot, humid, a high of 91, the heat index up to 110 degrees, then clear skies and not as muggy on Tuesday night with a low of 65. Wednesday, partly sunny, not as hot with a high of 86. I'm Chief Meteorologist Jeff Lyons with your 14 First Alert.

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0: Eddie Money, and she was a shaken with mud. Lots of shaking from the doggies, the canines. You know, people are still shooting off fireworks, you know, leftovers from America's 250th birthday. Come on, take it easy on the doggies, the canines. They can't take the fireworks, you know. Supertramp, they're coming up. Author on Bryan Adams and Ram Jam, they're next.
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0: Oh, you know it. You got to take the long way home. Super Tramp with Mud. Brian Adams in that set with that summer. You remember that summer way back when, right? No, I don't either. I remember the summer of 2026, which sort of kind of is coming to an end, 40 days away. Labor Day weekend 2026. Don't let the summer end. Hey, Billy Idol is coming up. I'll throw on the Red Hot Chili Peppers in Boston. They're on deck too.
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0: Bridge, what bridge? Where is that bridge? Red Hot Chili Peppers, Under the Bridge with Mud. I keep telling you about that rock doc on the tube, which is off the hook, all about the Red Hot Chili Peppers, called The Rise of the Red Hot Chili Peppers. If you want to check out something cool on TV, there's not much cool on TV, check that out. You'll dig. Van Halen is coming up, author on Soundgarden, and Billy Idol is on deck too.
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7: For the overnight hours, scattered thunderstorms, some with heavy rainfall and damaging winds, a low of 78. On Tuesday, partly sunny, hot, humid, a high of 91, the heat index up to 110 degrees, then clear skies and not as muggy on Tuesday night with a low of 65. Wednesday, partly sunny, not as hot with a high of 86. I'm Chief Meteorologist Jeff Lyons with your 14 First Alert forecast.
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0: Hey, keep it snappy. Pressure, what pressure? Queen and David Bowie together under pressure with Mud. Led Zeppelin. That's it. Congratulations to Robert Plant to receive the Americana Music Association's Lifetime Achievement Award in Nashville on September the 16th. Way to go, Robert Plant. You deserve that. The Doors are coming up. I'll throw on you two and Kiss. They're next.
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0: Well, I woke up in the morning and I got myself a beer here. The Doors and Roadhouse Blues with Mudkiss. Rock and roll all night in that set. Respect for Kiss. Kiss, they were on that cool internet little thing they run all the time called Trackstar with Jack Coyne. What a fantastic bit. You know, they interview all kinds of rockers about rock and roll and Kiss. Both of them, Paul Stanley, Gene Simmons, two rock and roll savants. They know everything about rock. Really impressive. If you want to check out something cool, check out that Trackstar bit. You'll dig. Sticks, they're coming up. I'll throw on Green Day and Aerosmith. They're on deck too.
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That's the reason why CJ is still rocking after 20 years. It's classic. 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

0: Yow Sticks and the Blue Collar Man with Mud. I love that band. I love that tune. Everything about Sticks rocks all the way. Tommy Shaw and Sticks. In fact, they're rocking a tour with that other legendary band from Chicago called Chicago, rocking the Windy City Tour. Way to go, guys. Hey, Aerosmith are coming up. Author on Billy Squire and Stevie Nicks is on deck too.
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7: For the overnight hours, scattered thunderstorms, some with heavy rainfall and damaging winds, a low of 78. On Tuesday, partly sunny, hot, humid, a high of 91, the heat index up to 110 degrees, then clear skies and not as muggy on Tuesday night with a low of 65. Wednesday, partly sunny, not as hot with a high of 86. I'm Chief Meteorologist Jeff Lyons with your 14 First Alert forecast.
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0: 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Hey, Deep Purple, they're coming up. 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And Lou Reed is next.
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0: Hey, where there's smoke, there's fire. Deep Purple, Smoke on the Water with Mud. Deep Purple continues to rock, rocking a tour with the Jefferson Starship in Kansas. Plus, they have a brand new album out called Splat. How about that? Way to go, Deep Purple. Keep on rocking. The Police are coming up. Oh, they're on Skid Row and the Cars are next.
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0: Hey, it's 18 in Life for You, son. Skid Row with Mud, the former lead of Skid Row, Sebastian Bach, now taking over lead controls of the legendary Twisted Sister. As D is ill, get well soon, D. They'll be rocking that tour through the end of the year, beginning in September. That's going to be pretty cool. Twisted Sister back in action. Rush, they're coming up. I'll throw on Night Ranger and look out. The Police are next.
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9: For the overnight hours, scattered thunderstorms, some with heavy rainfall and damaging winds, a low of 78. On Tuesday, partly sunny, hot, humid, a high of 91, the heat index up to 110 degrees, then clear skies and not as muggy on Tuesday night with a low of 65. Wednesday, partly sunny, not as hot with a high of 86. I'm Chief Meteorologist Jeff Lyons with your 14 First Alert forecast.
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14: Mostly sunny early, partly sunny, hot. It's going to be humid through the day, highs at 92. Afternoon heat index 102 to 107. Behind the cold front, partly cloudy, cooler tonight. Lows will dip to 66. Sunny on Wednesday, cooler, less humid, highs at 87. Thursday, sunny to mostly sunny skies, highs at 87. I'm 14, First Alert, meteorologist Byron Douglas.
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18: Hello.
16: There's Pat Godwin.
17: Hey, Chick.
16: All ready to play, hitting the ground running. There's Josh Arnold.
17: Hi there.
16: There's Ace Cosby.
19: Hello.
16: Jeff Oske, who has just disappointed me as a fellow guy, and I don't know what to do with the information he just
17: shared. They're a little too big,
18: us.
17: Baby.
18: We were talking about breasts on Sydney Sweeney.
16: We were talking about, Josh said, I've made the mistake.
20: I saw a news story that was like something about her Instagram, and I went, I've never looked at her Instagram, and I did.
16: Yeah.
20: And I went, well, this was a mistake. It's like, sort of like, it's when the McGriddle came out, everybody kept asking me, have you had a McGriddle yet? And I was like, no. And they're like, why not? Because it's all I'll get. I'm pretty convinced I'll love it so much that it's all.
16: You'll beg for it at dinner time, stuff like that. Yeah.
20: Now Sydney the Sweet.
18: Now you just want to look at her Instagram all day.
20: This is banana. I mean, this is crazy.
17: I know.
16: I was the same way with Florence Pugh's website. It's like,
20: For sure, dude. Yeah.
16: Go ahead. Be adorable. Go ahead.
20: And we're all talking about how Sydney Sweeney isn't just gifted in those. She's quite attractive in different ways.
17: Yeah, she's got like, character in her face.
20: Yeah,
17: she's so talented.
20: Exactly. Yeah. She seems cool, and she doesn't seem to have. I mean, I'm sure she's got her issues, but she doesn't seem to have much problems with criticism. You know, because she's getting hammered.
17: And she can look ugly in a movie too. She can really dress it down.
20: Yeah, I think she's a cool actress.
16: Well, and we guys were sitting around talking. Well, Chrissy was here, but you know, we're sitting around. Guys are talking, and all of a sudden, Oske says,
18: "Yep,
21: Her boobs are a little too big."

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2: 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Hey, Pat. Yeah. 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
1: Or? Mind if I sip out of your toilet?
2: We'll be right back. We're in the O'Reilly Auto Parts Studios. 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
4: Mostly sunny early, partly sunny, hot. It's going to be humid through the day. Highs at 92. Afternoon heat index 102 to 107. Behind the cold front, partly cloudy, cooler tonight. Lows will dip to 66. Sunny on Wednesday, cooler, less humid. Highs at 87. Thursday, sunny to mostly sunny skies. Highs at 87. On 14, First Alert, meteorologist Byron Douglas.
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6: Christy Lee at the news.
7: Howdy.
6: There's Pat Godwin.
8: Hey, chick.
6: Back and raring to go.
8: Oh, yeah.
6: Has the guitar. Can play the guitar, the keyboard, sometimes at the same time.
8: I know.
6: Yeah, there's Jess Hooker. She's there. There's Josh Arnold.
8: Hi.
6: There's Ace Cosby.
9: Hello.
6: I'm Chick. Hello, Jeff Oskey.
10: Hello, good sir.
6: Yes, yes, yes. Christy, what's going on over there?
7: I don't know. What do you got?
6: No, I'm just kidding. If I told you what I have, you wouldn't believe me.
7: Okay. What? Oh.
6: Let's go to the video.
7: I don't know
6: if this is anything or not. This is a pigeon riding a drone. You guys.
11: This is absolutely something.
6: Is this something or is this nothing?
7: That's awesome.
9: That's cool.
6: I don't know. I don't know if the drone is owned by Amazon or whatever, but it looks just like a private drone.
11: I'm going to be honest.
6: Is it AI, you think?
11: No, I think it's a
8: fake.
11: I think it's a person's pigeon.
7: And
11: drone.
7: So it didn't just land on the drone as the drone was flying.
11: No, I think this was a
6: even if it is
7: a stunt.
11: It's still cool.
6: It takes a lot of training to train a pigeon to trust the drone.
11: But an untrained pigeon, not going near that drone.
6: I wouldn't think so.
12: Is that the equivalent of like the moving sidewalk for a pigeon?
7: Yeah.
8: It is.
11: Yes.
6: Yeah. Yes, I bet it is. I'm just tired of flying.
7: Yeah, I need a break. Can you get me over there to that bridge?
6: I got to tell you, if I could fly, I don't think I'd ever get tired of flying.
7: I don't think I would either.
11: Boy, not for a while.
6: Man.
11: But you must.
7: You think their wings get tired?
11: Well, I don't know about that, but...
6: I bet so.
11: You know,
8: they'd have to.
6: There's a lot of energy in birdseed.
8: Lactic acid.
6: A lot of protein in birdseed. Yeah.
10: Have you seen the new drones that can pick people up and, like, carry them? Like, they were using them in a river rescue. These people were stuck in the river, and the drone comes over them, and there's a rope, and they put the rope around them, and the drone lifts them out and flies them to the
11: bank.
6: That's a badass drone.
11: That's great.
10: That's what I think we're going to do. We're all going to have our personal drones.
8: Are you sure,
10: us into work.
8: Are you sure it wasn't a helicopter?
10: No, it was a drone.
12: It was a little baby helicopter.
11: Boy, sometimes bringing something up in this room is
12: I know.
11: Yeah, it can be tough, can't it?
12: Yeah.
11: It wasn't a helicopter.
6: You'd have the remote control in your hand to control the drone?
10: Yeah. Yeah.
6: You could lift it and fly anywhere. Yeah. Pat, it was a drone. You know, I don't have the flying dream. I know that's a popular dream. I've never had the I have the jumping dream.
11: I get those more than the flying dream.
12: Building?
6: Yeah, where like sometimes it's out of a building. Thank you.
11: I can bound up or down two flights of stairs at once.
12: Oh, okay.
6: I bounce instead of fly.
11: Yeah.
6: And I can bounce incredible distances.
11: As
6: but I
11: naturally
6: don't fly.
11: As anything. And nobody seems to care.
6: No.
11: Like that's,
10: Are you bounding?
11: Yes. Like I'll be at the top of a staircase and just jump down to the bottom and just do that all the way down the stairs.
6: Absolutely.
11: While everyone else is just walking
12: down
11: them.
12: That's fun.
6: And I'll bounce.

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1: Mostly sunny early, partly sunny, hot. It's going to be humid through the day. Highs at 92. Afternoon heat index 102 to 107. Behind the cold front, partly cloudy, cooler tonight. Lows will dip to 66. Sunny on Wednesday, cooler, less humid. Highs at 87. Thursday, sunny to mostly sunny skies. Highs at 87. I'm 14, First Alert, meteorologist Byron Douglas.
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3: 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Chrissy Lee at the news desk.
4: Well, hi, Chick.
3: Hi there.
4: How are you today?
3: Good. There's
4: good.
3: Pat Godwin.
5: Hello.
3: There's Jess Hooker, Josh Arnold, Jeff Oskey.
6: That's right.
3: Ace Cosby.
7: Hello.
3: Hello, hello. I'm Chick McGee, and I believe we are at the news desk.
4: We are at the news desk. A New York chef is going viral for a 3-foot seafood, is it Fra Diavolo pizza slice?
3: Oh, my gosh.
4: Jason, you need to look this up.
6: Oh, yeah.
4: Joe's Rotisserie in Roselli Park serves up the massive pizza slice with a garlic knot crust that is topped with mussels, fried calamari, and shrimp.
3: Wow.
4: One slice, $42.50. The shop is also known for its triple threat pie, a calzone, garlic knots, and pizza all in one.
8: Man, you had me at garlic knot crust on the
4: right?
8: Pizza.
4: Yeah.
3: Man. Why hasn't someone thought of that before?
4: Joe's Rotisserie also has specialty pies like chicken fingers and fries and General So with broccoli.
8: Go ahead.
3: Did you say Rotisserie?
4: Joe's Rotisserie.
3: I like that.
8: Yes.
3: Yeah.
4: Yes.
8: Pat, you probably had... because you're an East Coaster, essentially.
5: Yeah.
8: The clam pie. It's a pizza with clams and clam sauce or whatever.
5: No, it's not a big thing where I come from.
8: Oh, okay.
5: And Northeastern Pennsylvania has some of the best pizza, but not a clam pie.
3: You know, I've had a clam pie, Josh.
8: You have?
3: Oh, yeah.
8: What did you think?
3: Well, and...
8: was it a bearded clam pie?
3: You stay for the smell. What is it? You come for the taste and leave.
8: You know what?
3: Something like that.
8: We jumped into this.
3: Yes, we did.
8: And then we went, oh.
4: Yeah.
3: So enthusiastic.
4: Could you eat a 3-foot long piece of pizza?
8: Well.
6: Yeah, look at the size of the slice.
9: Let me see.
3: Oh, that's $42?
8: That looks like a calzone being made.
3: Yeah.
6: There's another one with the bigger.
4: With the
8: slice.
4: Well,
8: that's all right. This was last minute that we asked.
4: Yeah, I'm sorry. Yeah, we're running a little weird this week.
8: I'd try it, wouldn't you?

0: now. 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That was such great team play.
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0: Coke in the butt.
1: Coke in the butt. Hey,
0: I almost said rooster in the butt.
1: That went better than I ever thought it could.
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5: Reporting for Cromwell Media News, I'm Rob Nichols. U.S. Senator Mitch McConnell's office is providing an update on his health. In a press release Monday morning, McConnell says he's working hard to get back to full schedule of work in the Senate and is keeping up with intense physical therapy per his doctor's orders. McConnell goes on to say that unfortunately, that means I won't be able to make it Fancy Farm this Saturday, and there's no place I'd rather be on the first Saturday of August than with the good people of Western Kentucky, feasting on pork and mutton. One prominent Kentucky Republican is taking his name out of consideration in the upcoming election for governor. State Senate President Robert Stiver says he's not planning to run for the Commonwealth's top executive office in 2027. Stiver adds he's grateful for the encouragement and confidence many residents have shown by asking him to consider a run, but he plans to continue representing Clay County in the state Senate. No Republicans have announced a campaign for governor so far. Lieutenant Governor Jacqueline Coleman and former Bashir advisor Rocky Adkins have announced plans to seek the office. Gas prices are rising across Kentucky this week. That's according to AAA, which says the current average cost per gallon, $3.74. Nationally, the average cost per gallon is at $4.11. 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
13: President Trump says a commitment is in place for major utilities and other companies to prevent consumers from bearing higher electricity costs connected to AI data center expansions. Here's Scott Carr.
14: Opposition to data centers has been growing nationally, leading some states to consider moratoriums. Speaking from EPA headquarters Thursday, President Trump promoted an updated ratepayer protection pledge, which is meant to reduce the burden of potentially skyrocketing electric bills for consumers while still giving the nation an edge in the AI race. Trump says the plan will let tech companies build their own power plants, and that major utilities have signed on to the pledge, along with Google, Microsoft, Meta, Oracle, OpenAI, and Amazon.
13: Treasury Secretary Scott Bessent says the White House is considering sanctions against China for allegedly poaching off of Anthropic, and OpenAI plans to spend $750 billion on infrastructure over the next 4 years. The Wall Street Journal says that's 25% more than estimated just a few months ago. Tech report.
15: Hey, this is Johnny Calhoun from Calhoun's Barbershop. 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We're here early, Tuesday through Friday, 7 to 5:30, Saturday, 7 to noon. We don't want to be everybody's barber. 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
16: Mostly sunny early, partly sunny, hot. It's going to be humid through the day. Highs at 92. Afternoon heat index 102 to 107. Behind the cold front, partly cloudy, cooler tonight. Lows will dip to 66. Sunny on Wednesday, cooler, less humid. Highs at 87. Thursday, sunny to mostly sunny skies. Highs at 87. I'm 14, First Alert, meteorologist Byron Douglas.
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5: Studios at the news desk, Christy Lee.
6: Hi.
5: There's Pat Godwin.
7: Hello.
5: Back and in the saddle, playing that guitar like a champ.
7: What a day back.
5: There's Jessica Alsman.
8: Hi.
5: There's Josh Arnold.
9: I'm going to give you the Christy Lee.
10: Hi.
6: Very demure.
5: Yes. Ace Cosby.
11: Hello.
5: Jeff Oske.
12: Hello.
5: I'm Chick McGee, and I think, do we have any Vaya con Dios news? See you later.
6: Two humanoid robots have gotten married.
5: All right. Well, now it's about time. Those kids made that girl legal. What?
8: No. They freaking hate me.
6: The robots exchanged vows written by artificial intelligence, of course, at Moscow's Pushkin Library.
5: Pushkin. This is where it all starts with the Russian accent.
6: Russia's first robot wedding was staged to raise awareness of the nation's humanoid robotic efforts.
5: You know, all Pushkin's pink on the inside. You remember
12: sweet,
5: that.
12: Sweet Pushkin.
5: Sweet Pushkin.
6: They do not have Russian names.
5: No.
6: The two robots named Robert and Matilda.
5: Bob and Tilly.
6: Yeah.
5: That's not Russian.
6: No. Were constructed by the Russian company IT Imperial. Yes.
12: Yes. So,
6: best of luck to the couple.
5: What if it's IT Imperial?
12: Pronounce it IT. It's just pronounced IT.
6: IT.
12: Yes. IT.
6: I wonder
12: IT.
6: If they had a... Oh, there they are. Oh, dressed in...
8: So creepy.
11: What a beautiful couple.
12: That is absurd.
5: What is it? Congratulations.
6: Best wishes
5: for the bride. Congratulations to the groom.
6: I wonder if they had a honeymoon.
5: What? Yeah. Yeah, they're very definite. You're supposed to... Yeah. You don't say congratulations to the bride. That implies she landed him. It's very rude.
6: Is that true?
5: That's absolutely true.
6: Huh.
11: Wow.
5: Look it up.
6: Oh, I believe you. I knew there was one
5: or
6: the
5: other. Just think of me as Mr. Manners.
6: Oh.
5: Okay. Who do you know that has better manners than me?
6: Everyone?
5: Yes, but other than that, that's exactly the right answer.
11: Can you say... You can say congratulations to him, though?
5: Yes.
11: Okay.
6: And best wishes to the bride.
5: Best wishes to her.
11: Best wishes.
5: The dirty hole.
6: See, that's how I'll remember it. Bride best. BB.
11: What about when the bride is walking down the aisle? Is it okay to yell, get that thickness?
5: Well, here comes the bride, all dressed in pink.
11: Is this Dracula's
5: wedding?
6: What is that?
11: What's going on?
5: That's a Russian guy. Oh, let's out some stink, right?
12: Yeah, sure. That's where you got to go with that one.
6: Speaking of weddings,
5: okay.
6: The GLP-1 craze is now affecting the wedding dress industry. According to a survey from the wedding planning platform Zola, 10% of engaged couples say they plan to use GLP-1s to slim down for the big day.
11: Oh.
6: And according to The Guardian, brides taking drugs like Ozempic have left designers scrambling to accommodate their clients' rapid weight loss. Some smaller businesses have had to adapt by asking brides to give them a guarantee that they will pay for the dress whether it fits on their wedding day or not.
8: Wow.
5: Well, that doesn't seem like something they could enforce.
11: I thought, of course, that can be enforced.
6: Yeah, I would think.
5: Really?
11: If you buy a shirt at a store and then you lose weight, you can't go back to the store and go, hey, I want my money back.
12: No.
5: No, you can't. No, you can't. I've done it many times.
11: Oh, wow.
7: I paid for a bridesmaid's dress that I'm pretty sure they didn't even alter, and they just said they did, but I was too afraid to say anything because it was still way too long and way too big in the chest. So it dropped during the ceremony. I literally was walking, and I stepped on the dress, and it started, because it was like a strapless, and started to come down right in front of the father.
8: Oh.
7: Yes.
6: Yikes.
7: I had to stop, do a little wiggle, pull up. Yeah. It was weird.
6: A Pennsylvania borough's land ordinance has forced an unidentified resident to give up her 6 emotional support chickens.
5: I didn't know Pennsylvania had boroughs.
6: Apparently.
5: Is that right?
12: Not pronounced like that.
5: Oh.
6: Well, how do they say it?
12: They don't say barrels.
6: I said boroughs.
12: You said boroughs.
6: I'm not.
12: You went boroughs.
6: I'm not Irish or Scottish. What's wrong
11: why
6: with
11: did,
6: you?
11: Why did you go brevet?
12: You went brevet. You said Pennsylvania blues.
6: Why don't you guys all kiss my ass?
5: You know how they pronounce it in Russia. Boroughs.
6: God.
11: Boroughs.
6: Jesus.
5: Here comes the bride all dressed in pink.
6: A Pennsylvania borough's land ordinance forced an unidentified resident.
12: They aren't donkeys, it's boroughs.
6: I am going to bust your chops.
11: Bust your chops.
5: They are so turned on right now.
11: Oh, yeah.
8: Look at them.
5: They can hardly
11: stand
5: it. Why
11: don't you get a room?
6: Leaving her without her animals that her therapist recommended.
5: Huh? A chicken?
6: Resident suffers 6 from clinically diagnosed mental health struggles, including PTSD, and said she relied on the chickens named Kathy, Mary, Bailey, Ruby, Abigail, and Elizabeth to help her leave her house and manage daily anxiety.
5: Now I'm going to beat somebody's ass.
11: A couple things you could have left out there. I mean, it was like a list.
12: You could have read ahead there. Yeah.
6: Those were all the names of the chickens.
5: Shut up.
8: This lady is. Yeah.
5: Move it along. You could have picked any names.
12: You knew what you were doing.
5: Yeah.
6: I just read what's given to me.
11: The chickens' names were Kathy, Mary, Betsy, Adam.
12: Kim.
6: Oh, God.
5: I'd send you to Gula. That's what I do, bitch.
6: Apparently, your therapist.
5: That sounds like a Russian name, doesn't it?
6: Bitch.
5: Beach.
11: Beach. Beach.
5: Ludmilla Beach. She's a gymnast.
11: Oh.
12: Very supple.
6: This beach is done.
12: Oh, good for you.
5: Wow. I don't even.
6: We'll do it again tomorrow. How about that?
12: Yeah.
6: Yeah.
11: Don't threaten me with a good time.
5: Are we going to try again tomorrow?
6: Yeah, we'll try. Yes. See what we do.
11: And we will all speak with the Russian
12: all day long.
5: All morning.
12: Drive your girls nuts.
11: Christy, you like the Russian penis?
6: Never had one.
5: Always asked with a question mark. Penis?
6: Never had one.
12: Do you have any Russian in you?
6: No, I don't.
12: Would you like
5: some?
11: I know I'm Russian to get in your jeans.
5: Hey, speaking of
6: yes?
5: Tomorrow's show, we're going to talk with talk about a warning.
6: What are we doing?
5: Greg Warren is going to check in tomorrow.
6: Oh, finally. We get to hear a warning.
11: Oh,
6: report.
11: I feel a flu coming on.
5: And NFL MVP and one of my best friends, Joe Theismann, is going to be calling in. As the preseason opens here next week.
6: What?
5: Canton, Ohio, August 6th.
11: Wow.
5: Yeah, Hall of Fame.
11: Is he going to give us some predictions?
5: Our long national nightmare is finally over. The offseason is almost done. No, I'm not going to give you any predictions. I'm keeping them myself so I can win lots of money.
11: Do you think Joe Theismann might give us predictions?
5: He might. I would think.
11: I demand he tell us who's going to win the Super Bowl.
5: Well, if he knows, we'll get it out of him, I tell you that. We're in the O'Reilly Auto Parts Studios. 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
15: Are you paying too much for term life insurance? 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
16: Fox News, I'm Therese Crowley. Now Iran wants to talk after U.S. threats of devastation for breaking the ceasefire. President Trump posting Iran has requested a meeting to take place tomorrow in Doha.
17: This all started late last week when the Iranians targeted vessels in the Strait of Hormuz with one-way attack drones. We know the U.S. responded with strikes in southwestern Iran. When the Iranians attacked yet another oil tanker, the U.S. ramped up strikes going after Iranian military surveillance infrastructure, communication systems, air defense sites, drone storage facilities, and mine-laying capabilities.
16: Fox's Trey Yingston, Tel Aviv. Big day in court, the Supreme Court, with several end-of-term decisions, maybe including birthright citizenship. Alec Murdaugh in South Carolina on his retrial for killing his wife and son. And in New York, Luigi Mangione pretrial on the United Healthcare CEO's killing. 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

0: 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I miss those games. There's something adorable to me about little kids on skates and with sticks and pucks.
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12: Gross.
13: 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Now here's Dave with sports.
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0: 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Hail, not so much. I mean, it's pretty, but my car doesn't like it. I'm Kara, and I've got Billy Squire and Hart on the way.
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0: 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Actually, the destination is the best, if you get my drift.
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7: From the Cromwell Weather Center, I'm Jeff Daly. We've got a heat advisory in effect again today, mostly sunny. The mercury will touch 92, but it feels like close to 110. Tonight, partly cloudy and down to 65.
3: Then for Wednesday, Thursday, and Friday, we'll keep sunshine and see highs remaining in the mid-80s. We pick up a chance of rain on Friday night, and that persists for Saturday through Sunday.
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0: Nugent, cat scratch fever. My cat's got a cold again. A cat sneezing is one of the grossest things you'll ever see.
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4: Good morning. I'm Jeff Nally on the Cromwell Ag Radio Network at the Chicago Board of Trade. Call it turnaround Tuesday, but we haven't turned around very fast or very far. The corn market is bouncing back. A double-digit loss yesterday. We're a penny and a fraction to 5.5 higher this morning. That comes as the Department of Agriculture yesterday lowered the condition of the corn crop and the soybean crop. And after a 30-plus loss yesterday, 30-plus cent loss, we're my fraction to 4 cents a bushel higher back in soybeans this morning. And wheat futures are even to a penny and three quarters up. In the product market, soybean oil futures, we're from 49 cents to 73 cents lower. Soybean meal prices from $1.10 to $2.40 higher. Rice is mixed. Cotton futures this morning are lower. Your live cattle trade, October, $2.90 higher at $221.60. Feeder cattle October at $330.25, $5 higher. Lean hogs this morning in the October at 47 cents, $88.27 a hundred. At the Board of Trade, corn futures September, 457 and a half, up 5 3/4. December up 5 3/4, 480 a bushel. August soybeans up 2 at 1210 and a half. November up 4 at 1217 and 3/4. The wheat market this morning in the September, 2 cents up at 662. I'm Jeff Nally.
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0: Dio, Rainbow in the Dark, Van Halen, Dancing in the Street. How about Dancing in the Dark and Rainbow in the Street? I don't know. Next up, Fleetwood Mac in a big set.
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8: From the Cromwell Weather Center, I'm Jeff Daly. We've got a heat advisory in effect again today, mostly sunny. The mercury will touch 92, but it feels like close to 110. Tonight, partly cloudy and down to 65. Then for Wednesday, Thursday, and Friday, we'll keep sunshine and see highs remaining in the mid-80s. We pick up a chance of rain on Friday night, and that persists for Saturday through Sunday.
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0: it was actually the Bob Seger System back when that song came out. That's early, early Seger. Also Def Leppard, Stevie Ray Vaughan. If that's not enough great guitar work, how about Rick Emmett? He's with Triumph. How about Angus Young? He's with AC/DC. Both those guitar players coming next.
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4: I'm Jeff Nally on the Cromwell Ag Radio Network. Most of Wall Street is higher today, even as stocks of computer chip makers continue to tumble worldwide. Oil prices easing further from the two-month high that they hit last week. S&P 500 up 0.3%, a modest move, mask big swings underneath the surface. The Dow Jones Industrial Average was up 1.1%. The NASDAQ Composite, full of AI stocks, down 0.1%. After briefly dropping 9.3% below its record that was set last month. The majority of the U.S. market rose after more companies delivered stronger profits for the spring than analysts thought. Coca-Cola was up 6% after its revenue rose 7% despite what their CEO called a dynamic consumer landscape. So at the Chicago Board of Trade, I won't necessarily say it's a full board turnaround Tuesday, but compared to double-digit losses yesterday, we're back on the better side of the equation, although still a negative for the 2 days of trade. Corn is 2 to 9 and a quarter higher. SEP's up 9 and a quarter, 461, and D's up 9 cents in corn at 483. For soybeans, we're between just a fraction and 9 and three quarters higher. The August at 12.15 and three quarters, and the November 12.23 a bushel, up 9 and a half. SEP wheat up 3.663. I'm Jeff Nally.
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0: So great to see Triumph. It was a dream come true for me this year. I'm Kara. You know something? One of the backup guitarists is Phil X. He was in Triumph. Now he's touring with Bon Jovi. He's a really, really talented guy, really nice guy, too. Now, the original stars, John Bon Jovi, Rick Emmett, they can still rock. Don't get me wrong. Just adds another layer. Well, last night, now that Phil X, who, like I said, toured with Triumph and now is with Bon Jovi, they got to, not last night, I think it was two nights ago, Bruce Springsteen came out at MSG during the Bon Jovi performance. So he, John Bon Jovi, and Phil X got to rock out. Let me tell you, Phil X is still freaking. We've got Bon Jovi next.
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8: From the Cromwell Weather Center, I'm Jeff Daly. We've got a heat advisory in effect again today, mostly sunny. The mercury will touch 92, but feels like close to 110. Tonight, partly cloudy and down to 65. Then for Wednesday, Thursday, and Friday, we'll keep sunshine and see highs remaining in the mid-80s. We pick up a chance of rain on Friday night, and that persists for Saturday through Sunday.
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0: I mean, someone needs some perfume or cologne, right? The police there? I'm Kara. Nothing but a good time from Poison in that set, but I like that way of thinking. Let's continue the fun with Ozzy, ZZ Top, and a Beatle next.
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7: Reporting for Cromwell Media News, I'm Rob Nichols. U.S. Senator Mitch McConnell's office is providing an update on his health. In a press release Monday morning, McConnell says he's working hard to get back to full schedule of work in the Senate and is keeping up with intense physical therapy per his doctor's orders. McConnell goes on to say that unfortunately, that means I won't be able to make it Fancy Farm this Saturday, and there's no place I'd rather be on the first Saturday of August than with the good people of Western Kentucky, feasting on pork and mutton. One prominent Kentucky Republican is taking his name out of consideration in the upcoming election for governor. State Senate President Robert Stiver says he's not planning to run for the Commonwealth's top executive office in 2027. Stiver adds he's grateful for the encouragement and confidence many residents have shown by asking him to consider a run, but he plans to continue representing Clay County in the state Senate. No Republicans have announced a campaign for governor so far. Lieutenant Governor Jacqueline Coleman and former Beshear advisor Rocky Adkins have announced plans to seek the office. Gas prices are rising across Kentucky this week. That's according to AAA, which says the current average cost per gallon, $3.74. Nationally, the average cost per gallon is at $4.11. Find news, sports, weather, community events, and more at OwensboroRadio.com. 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
9: From the Cromwell Weather Center, I'm Jeff Daly. We've got a heat advisory in effect again today, mostly sunny. The mercury will touch 92, but it feels like close to 110. Tonight, partly cloudy and down to 65. Then for Wednesday, Thursday, and Friday, we'll keep sunshine and see highs remaining in the mid-80s. We pick up a chance of rain on Friday night, and that persists for Saturday through Sunday.
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0: Today is National Lasagna Day. It's also National Lipstick Day. Sounds like date night at an Italian place.
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Radiohead, part of a long set. I'm Kara. One of the first concerts I ever saw was with my mom and aunt, and it was Todd Rundgren and Utopia. They used to cover this song, actually, around the same time ELO, I think, was putting it out. But it was a deep cut then. It's a great song, one of my faves.

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0: Then Lizzie right there. I'm Kara. I'm convinced I'm going to remain single for the rest of my life. And that's not even a bad thing. I'm just an idiot. I left a date early on Sunday. Well, for two reasons. Number one, I wasn't aware it was a date when I booked it. And I was really tired. And it was true. But I'm sure, can you imagine being out with a girl? I'm tired. I'm just going to go home. That, I'm sure that didn't go well with him. And then another guy I met at the Rush concert slipped me his number. He's like, give me a call. Well, that was like a week and a half ago. I'm pretty sure I've surpassed the proper amount of time. Isn't like max 72 hours? I don't know what the rule is. I still haven't decided. I do know I loved Rush. That's for sure. And actually, he likes Rush, so that's a point in his favor. A great song they did last Monday. The Trees, coming next.
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0: Dickie Betts in his prime. What an album to come out from the Allman Brothers Band, Brothers and Sisters, back in 1973. Unbelievable. Still is.
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0: It's hard to believe Kiss finally finished their final tour. Didn't it go on for like 27 years or something? Am I exaggerating? I don't think so. It was started in the 90s. I remember. Their final tour. Kara here. I definitely have Def Leppard and a big set next. And yes, Def Leppard still tours.
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10: From the Cromwell Weather Center, I'm Jeff Daly. We've got a heat advisory in effect again today, mostly sunny. The mercury will touch 92, but it feels like close to 110. Tonight, partly cloudy and down to 65. Then for Wednesday, Thursday, and Friday, we'll keep sunshine and see highs remaining in the mid-80s. We pick up a chance of rain on Friday night, and that persists for Saturday through Sunday.
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0: I'm getting some help from Pink Floyd on the Greg Stone Show. It's a Tuesday, and we've got your almanac for the 28th of July coming up, plus some David Bowie that featured Stevie Ray on guitar, classic U2 in Boston. It's all happening next on your Tuesday soundtrack.
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0: Boston on your Tuesday as we take a quick look at rock and roll history for the 28th of July. Having on this day in 73, the Allman Brothers, the Grateful Dead, and the band played the Watkins Glen Outdoor Summer Jam in New York. On this day in 73, over 600,000 fans attended. Rock historians believed it to be the largest gathering of people in America. There were so many people that many couldn't even see the stage. There were only 150,000 tickets sold for the event, but like I said, over 600,000 people showed up. In 78, Ted Nugent autographed a fan's arm with a Bowie knife at the fan's request. And on this day in 79, after a show in Cleveland, guitarist Joe Perry quits Aerosmith after he got into a screaming match with Steven Tyler. Actually, it was their girlfriends and wives yelling about milk. He was replaced by Jimmy Crespo, but then would rejoin the band in 1984. And in 2004, the highest new entry on album chart was Van Halen's hits collection, The Best of Both Worlds. It debuted at number 3. It's Greg Stone, and that's a quick look at it, folks. Got some birthdays for you real quick. Rick Wright from Pink Floyd, born on this day in 43. Simon Kirk, Bad Company in 49. Afro Man, Because I Got High in 74. And Jacoby Shaddix from P. Roach, This Is My Last Resort in 86. If it's your birthday, that's who you shared with, and that's a quick look at it, folks. Your Rock and Roll Almanac for the 28th of July.
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2: Good afternoon. I'm Jeff Nally on the Cromwell Ag Radio Network at the Chicago Board of Trade this afternoon. It is a higher close, but gains were paired as we worked our way through the day. The corn market finishes a penny to 6¾ cents a bushel higher. The soybean market between 3.5 and 6 cents a bushel higher. And the wheat market today a fraction to 2 and a fraction stronger. And the product trade today, we had soybean oil futures finishing lower, goes along with the lower crude oil prices that we've seen since the Sunday night trade began. 52 cents to 70 cents lower in soybean oil. For meal, for the most part, we're between $1 and $3.90 higher. Rice higher and cotton futures mostly lower. Live cattle October up $3.40 at $222.17. Feeders October $1.57 higher at $326.82. October lean hogs 47 cents up, $88.2700. Sep corn up 6¾ at $4.58.5. December gained 6½ at $4.80.5 a bushel. Soybeans August up 3½ at $12.12. September up a nickel at $12.04¾. The November $12.20 a bushel, 6¼ cents a bushel higher. For wheat futures, the nearby September was up 2½ at $6.62½. Next July even at $6.98½. I'm Jeff Nally.
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0: You know, these days, everybody wants to lose weight. They want to look Ozempic great, don't they? Ozempic. Now, folks, found a cheaper way. It's called the Cyclospora Skinny. There's videos on social media about how you can lose weight by intentionally eating diarrhea lettuce. Hoping to contract the parasite, experts say don't do it. Don't be stupid. Okay, you're going to lose a lot of electrolytes. You're going to have problems with muscle cramps, headaches, dehydration. You can get really sick. Don't eat doo-doo lettuce, okay? It's Craig Stone. I can't believe I had to tell you that. Billy Idol and some Ozzy as we work our way towards the haircut today.
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8: I'm Chief Meteorologist Jeff Lyons with your 14 First Alert forecast. For the overnight hours, clear with a low of 65. On Wednesday, sunny and less humid, a high of 86. Wednesday night, clear with a low of 63. And Thursday, continued sunny and less humid with a high temperature of 86 degrees. I'm Chief Meteorologist Jeff Lyons with your 14 First Alert forecast.
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It's so sad. I miss you, Ozzy. It's Greg Stone. Coming up, we'll have the Daily Haircut and the Word of the Day. And this, here's some classic Alice Cooper.

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That's the reason why CJ is still rocking after 20 years. It's classic. We love it like you love it. CJ 105.7.

0: Got that daily haircut for your Tuesday coming up. A band that features Neil Sean. And it's not Journey or Bad English. Can you name it? I'll have it for you here in just a few. Plus Neil Young.
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0: That is off Hardline's 1992 debut, Double Eclipse. Features Neil Sean on guitar and Dean Castronova on drums. He plays with Skinner these days. And Johnny and Joey Gioeli were also in that band. Neil would bail after they lost their record deal, but that was a pretty big hit back in 1992. Hot Cherie, that's Hardline on the Greg Stone Show. Got a suggestion for the Daily Haircut? Love to hear from you. Just reach out via my Stony Boy Radio Facebook page.
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2: Good afternoon. I'm Jeff Nally on the Cromwell Ag Radio Network at the Chicago Board of Trade this afternoon. It is a higher close, but gains were paired as we worked our way through the day. The corn market finishes a penny to 6¾ cents a bushel higher. The soybean market between 3.5 and 6 cents a bushel higher. And the wheat market today a fraction to 2 and a fraction stronger. And the product trade today, we had soybean oil futures finishing lower. Goes along with the lower crude oil prices that we've seen since the Sunday night trade began. 52 cents to 70 cents lower in soybean oil. For meal, for the most part, we're between $1 and $3.90 higher. Rice higher and cotton futures mostly lower. Live cattle October up $3.40 at $222.17. Feeders October $1.57 higher at $326.82. October lean hogs 47 cents up. 88.2700. SEP corn up 6¾ at 458.5. December gained 6.5 at 480.5 a bushel. Soybeans August up 3.5 at 1212. September up a nickel at 1204¾. The November 1220 a bushel, 6¼ cents a bushel higher. For wheat futures, the nearby September was up 2.5 at 662.5. Next July even at 698.5. I'm Jeff Nally.
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2: Kludge.
0: Kludge. I have no idea what this word means. It's a noun. Kludge. Do you know what it means? Go ahead. Use it. Say it out loud. We'll check your work here in just a few. 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
9: I'm Chief Meteorologist Jeff Lyons with your 14 First Alert forecast. For the overnight hours, clear with a low of 65. On Wednesday, sunny and less humid, a high of 86. Wednesday night, clear with a low of 63. And Thursday, continued sunny and less humid with a high temperature of 86 degrees. I'm Chief Meteorologist Jeff Lyons with your 14 First Alert forecast.
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1: English, do you speak it?
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2: Kludge.
0: Kludge. Kludge is a haphazard or makeshift solution to a problem, and especially to a computer or programming problem. Here's the sentence. Andy knocked out a hasty kludge to circumvent the glitch until a more robust solution could be developed. Kludge, the word of the day.
2: Kludge.
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0: That's got to be one of my favorite songs of all time. Zeppelin, Over the Hills and Far Away. Hey, it's Greg Stone on your Tuesday, and we've got Funny coming up. You know who John Panette is? He's a big dude. He's passed away. Funny man. He is going to talk to us about a water park slide. And like I said, he's a big dude. Big dude. He's the Funny, and he's coming up on the Greg Stone Show.
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6: Reporting for Cromwell Media News, I'm Rob Nichols. U.S. Senator Mitch McConnell's office is providing an update on his health. In a press release Monday morning, McConnell says he's working hard to get back to full schedule of work in the Senate and is keeping up with intense physical therapy per his doctor's orders. McConnell goes on to say that unfortunately, that means I won't be able to make it Fancy Farm this Saturday, and there's no place I'd rather be on the first Saturday of August than with the good people of Western Kentucky, feasting on pork and mutton. One prominent Kentucky Republican is taking his name out of consideration in the upcoming election for governor. State Senate President Robert Stiver says he's not planning to run for the Commonwealth's top executive office in 2027. Stiver adds he's grateful for the encouragement and confidence many residents have shown by asking him to consider a run, but he plans to continue representing Clay County in the state Senate. No Republicans have announced a campaign for governor so far. Lieutenant Governor Jacqueline Coleman and former Beshear advisor Rocky Atkins have announced plans to seek the office. Gas prices are rising across Kentucky this week. That's according to AAA, which says the current average cost per gallon, $3.74. Nationally, the average cost per gallon is at $4.11. Find news, sports, weather, community events, and more at OwensboroRadio.com. 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
10: I'm Chief Meteorologist Jeff Lyons with your 14 First Alert forecast. For the overnight hours, clear with a low of 65. On Wednesday, sunny and less humid, a high of 86. Wednesday night, clear with a low of 63. And Thursday,

0: continued sunny and less humid with a high temperature of 86 degrees. I'm Chief Meteorologist Jeff Lyons with your 14 First Alert forecast.
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0: Let's see if we can put a smile on your face this afternoon. It's time for your shot of funny. It's from John Panette, the plus-size comedian John Panette. The guy scared buffets. He's no longer with us. Funny man. Here he is talking about getting stuck on a water park slide. It's National Water Park Day, people.
1: My family took me to a water park. The first ride we went on was the giant slide. It's like 20 stories high. And I'm looking for the elevator. There's no elevator. How do you get up there? It's $35 to get in. You should carry my ass up there. How do you get up? I'm in flip-flops and a Speedo, and I'm walking up a mountain. Let's not visualize. 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I'm walking up this thing, and I'm a little bit afraid of heights. And I'm halfway up. I'm going, Ricola. Heidi went by with her grandfather. I don't know how high we went. I got to the top of the slide. Was it a slide? Nay, nay. But I did not slide. At no point did my butt touch slide. You reach around and you're not touching slide. That's a free fall. I was not issued a parachute. And I hit the water. 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I pop out of the water. I hear, where's my baby? Where's my baby?
0: That is John Panette, our shot of funny this afternoon. We'll get back to the rock here in mere moments.
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0: Gotta give a little bit. Super Tramp on the Greg Stone Show. It's time to play the game. It's easy. All you gotta do is agree or disagree. Stone cold fact or a bunch of stony baloney that the eye of an ostrich is bigger than its brain. The eye of an ostrich is bigger than its brain. What do you think about that? Stone cold fact or a bunch of stony baloney. Got your answer coming up on the Greg Stone Show.
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6: Reporting for Cromwell Media News, I'm Rob Nichols. U.S. Senator Mitch McConnell's office is providing an update on his health. In a press release Monday morning, McConnell says he's working hard to get back to full schedule of work in the Senate and is keeping up with intense physical therapy per his doctor's orders. McConnell goes on to say that unfortunately, that means I won't be able to make it Fancy Farm this Saturday, and there's no place I'd rather be on the first Saturday of August than with the good people of Western Kentucky, feasting on pork and mutton. One prominent Kentucky Republican is taking his name out of consideration in the upcoming election for governor. State Senate President Robert Stiver says he's not planning to run for the Commonwealth's top executive office in 2027. Stiver adds he's grateful for the encouragement and confidence many residents have shown by asking him to consider a run, but he plans to continue representing Clay County in the state Senate. No Republicans have announced a campaign for governor so far. Lieutenant Governor Jacqueline Coleman and former Bashir advisor Rocky Atkins have announced plans to seek the office. Gas prices are rising across Kentucky this week. That's according

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2: I'm Chief Meteorologist Jeff Lyons with your 14 First Alert forecast. For the overnight hours, clear with a low of 65. On Wednesday, sunny and less humid, a high of 86. Wednesday night, clear with a low of 63. And Thursday, continued sunny and less humid with a high temperature of 86 degrees. I'm Chief Meteorologist Jeff Lyons with your 14 First Alert forecast.
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0: David Bowie helping out the Tuesday soundtrack. It's Greg Stone as we wrap up Stone Cold Fact or a bunch of stony baloney that an ostrich eye is bigger than its brain. That is a Stone Cold Fact. Each eyeball measures about 2 inches across. That's the size of a billiard ball, making them the largest eyes of any land animal, while their walnut-sized brain weighs slightly less than just one of their eyes. Not the brightest, but they can see well. It's Greg Stone, and now you know something about ostriches. It's where America comes to learn right here.
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0: That is such a great track from Van Halen. I hope you had that nice and loud. David Lee Roth scrapped the rest of his tour every date except for Sturgis. Hagar, not being a dick, actually showing some sympathy. He's like, wow, something must have happened. You want to come out to Vegas and we'll do Van Halen songs together. David Lee has not responded to that. Hey, we got people in the neighborhood to meet next hour, and you guessed it along the way. It's the world's greatest classic rock, like the Black Crowes and some AC/DC coming up next.
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0: Getting some help from Peter Frampton. It's Greg Stone on your Tuesday as we travel. There's not a whole lot on this people in the neighborhood story, but we'll figure it out together. Come on, let's go.
1: Oh, who are the people in your neighborhood? The people that you meet each day.
0: Well, there's a video making the rounds of a guy that reaches into a drive-through window, turns the key to the cash register. He opens it and then steals some cash, and he gets away with it the first time, but he's greedy. You know, the workers are, you know, hustling in the background, and then he goes back for seconds, and that's when they catch him. The workers run over, they're yelling, he gives the money back, or at least some of it, and then they get him to scram. The video ends abruptly, and it's unclear where it took place or if the crook was ever caught and arrested, but it doesn't seem staged, so we're assuming that it's a real crime that was posted, shared, and lost context along the way, I guess. But still pretty bold, you know, reach your hand through the drive-thru. 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
7: Reporting for Cromwell Media News, I'm Rob Nichols. U.S. Senator Mitch McConnell's office is providing an update on his health. In a press release Monday morning, McConnell says he's working hard to get back to full schedule of work in the Senate and is keeping up with intense physical therapy per his doctor's orders. McConnell goes on to say that, unfortunately, that means I won't be able to make it Fancy Farm this Saturday, and there's no place I'd rather be on the first Saturday of August than with the good people of Western Kentucky, feasting on pork and mutton. One prominent Kentucky Republican is taking his name out of consideration in the upcoming election for governor. State Senate President Robert Stivers says he's not planning to run for the Commonwealth's top executive office in 2027. Stivers adds he's grateful for the encouragement and confidence many residents have shown by asking him to consider a run, but he plans to continue representing Clay County in the state Senate. No Republicans have announced a campaign for governor so far. Lieutenant Governor Jacqueline Coleman and former Bashir advisor Rocky Adkins have announced plans to seek the office. Gas prices are rising across Kentucky this week. That's according to AAA, which says the current average cost per gallon, $3.74. Nationally, the average cost per gallon is at $4.11. 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
12: I'm Chief Meteorologist Jeff Lyons with your 14 First Alert forecast. For the overnight hours, clear with a low of 65. On Wednesday, sunny and less humid, a high of 86. Wednesday night, clear with a low of 63. And Thursday, continued sunny and less humid with a high temperature of 86 degrees. I'm Chief Meteorologist Jeff Lyons with your 14 First Alert forecast.
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0: Shorty from Zeppelin on the Greg Stone Show, and it is Shark Week, people of Earth. That's right. Here's some interesting facts about the 38th annual Shark Week.
1: 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When you flip a shark upside down, they go into a trance-like state called tonic mobility, which is also the name of next year's headliner at Coachella. 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

0: Nirvana wraps up my portion of your Tuesday soundtrack. We'll be back at it tomorrow, though, my friends. That's right, same stony time, same stony place as always. Thanks for having us in your speakers.
1: This is not headline news. It's National Water Park Day, which becomes National Swimsuit Up Your Butt Crack Day. Jon Stewart and Pete Davidson will headline a 9/11 comedy benefit. The biggest names in stand-up will be there. And Pete Davidson. Rob Zombie's wife released a single. She's also today's winner of the Sharon Osbourne Cashing In on Your Husband Award. And there's a new horror movie about an evil karaoke machine. Or as anyone who's ever wanted a quiet drink at a bar calls them, a karaoke machine. This is not headline news.
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